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1: It's a real strange world. Sometimes it feels like it's not my world. It's not my world. But it's the only world I got. Well, maybe it's different now than like if it now.

Jódete con guacamole, carne con frijoles, carne con frijoles. Summer Ranch, Avalanche, Copa Mundo, UEFA de la FIFA. 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